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sabe. 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

0: there is a place where the atmosphere shifts, where praise becomes a sanctuary.
1: Hi family, this is Perez Music. Glorify 2026 is here again, and I can't wait to meet you on the 30th of August at Victory Bible Church Dominion Sanctuary. It is going to be an amazing night where we gather as a people to glorify the name of our King. Joe Mitchell is going to be there, my big brother, and a mogul he is. And then a special monologue by Jeffrey Naughty, and then King Skid is absolutely free.
0: Yes, come let's celebrate God for his goodness and mercies at Glorified 2026 on August 30th, 2026. Doors opening at 4 p.m. prompt, and the venue is Victory Bible Church Dominion Sanctuary, Awoshi Bayard. Come ready to encounter.

0: The pressure is on, the clock is ticking, and everything is riding on one dish. Season 5 brings you tougher challenges, sharper judges, and the most fearless young chefs Ghana has ever seen before. One will sweat, one will cry, and one will lift up that trophy. 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
2: Hi family, this is Perez Music. 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It is going to be an amazing night where we gather as a people to glorify the name of our King. Joe Mitchell is going to be there, my big brother, and a mogul he is. And then a special monologue by Jeffrey Naughty, and then King Skid is absolutely free.
1: Yes. Come, let's celebrate God for His goodness and mercies at Glorified 2026 on August 30th, 2026. Doors opening at 4 p.m. prompt, and the venue is Victory Bible Church Dominion Sanctuary, Awoshi Bayard. Come ready to encounter.

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Yeah. 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
1: Right, in the game, the figure seed and D, them a big.
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1: but we just.

Yes, as always, we come your way with the most entertaining campus show. Everything about campus. Whatever is trending, whatever is related to your campus, both in Accra and beyond. In Ghana, actually, and beyond. Yes, I don't do this alone. I do this with Salma, Julian, Georgia. Yes, but today I am in the seat. My name is Nathaniel Ni Amuotu. Today is also a power pack day. We'll start with the trends going into the discussion for today. And luckily, our phone lines are working. You can also reach us on 0548-841039. 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
2: Oh my God.

0: their left. To their right. Oh. Oh, it's another day. I'm so happy to be here. What about you guys?
1: We are too.
2: I am so excited to be in the room.
0: You are excited to be in the room?
2: Of course.
0: Why are you excited to
2: because
0: be in the
2: whenever
0: room?
2: We meet here every weekend, it feels like a family gathering. Mm. And of course it is. I know.
0: A family gathering, like how? I'm lost.
2: I just
0: But it's been a while. It's been a very long time since we all came together. I've actually missed you all. Salma, Julia, and Georgia.
2: I've missed you too.
0: Are you sure you're not
3: I've
0: just saying it?
2: Oh, it's true. Me, I believe him because he's been calling and texting. I'm saying,
3: hey, then the love he has for you.
0: It's just too much. You know, when you love some people, especially the ladies,

0: And
1: please, please. My man is around. And mommy has him.
0: Who is that?
1: Oh, he's just here.
0: Hey.
1: Hi, baby.
0: On those side, but what the power.
1: Hi, baby.
0: Yeah, so we are back again. But I want to tease our listeners more. Like the upcoming, you know, just where we have to go to their campuses to engage them. I say, I don't know, but I feel it's going to be a very lovely one.
1: It's going to be superb.
0: Hey, madam.
1: The energy that I'm bringing on board. Hey. Oh my God, I don't want to talk much.
0: You don't want to talk much? You don't want to talk much?
1: I don't want to talk much. Oh, we have my accent.
0: Hey,
2: Well, I also think it's like the best opportunity for us to connect with them. Because for a very long time, they've been hearing our voices, seeing us, streaming and all of that. But this time, we are seeing them face to face. It's going to be a personal interaction.
0: Yeah.
2: It's going to be so amazing.
0: So amazing.
1: Nathaniel, my brother is in the building already.
0: I don't like the fact that he's looking too bossy.
1: I want to use this opportunity to wish our boss.
0: Which of them?
1: Ni Lankwe Lamte. A very, very happy belated birthday. He just joined my life, so I don't want to forget. So, a very, very big happy belated birthday to you, Ni Lankwe Lamte of Strategic Youth Network for Development.
0: He's my superman, actually.
1: Of course, he's a superman. Super boss.
0: Well, Georgia, let's sell something.
2: Okay, so Homowa is here. And Ningo and Pampam are turning up for it. From the 28th to the 29th of August, Pampam Homowa kicks off with an experimental center at the Methodist Church. Only good vibes guaranteed. All MTN pulses aged 17 to 35 get to participate in our pulse, in our pulse trivia, and win amazing prizes such as branded speakers, water bottles, notebooks, and many more. Then it's Ningo's turn. The experimental center runs from the 4th to 5th of September at the old Ningo post office. And on the 6th of September, it all comes together for the grand finale. The football gala finals happen in both towns at once. Methodist Park for Pampam, DA Basic School Park for Ningo. Games, music, community, and MTN right in the middle of it all. Come through and be part of the moment.
0: Wow.
2: This is Homowa. MTN style.
0: MTN style. That's interesting. I think we are going to love this particular one. And I'm going to be there. I'm going to be bare boo.
1: I'm going to be there too.
0: I'm going to be what?
1: I'm going to be there too.
0: I see. So, Salma, let's look at our trends for today.
1: Okay, so in today's trending news, Ghanaian musician Sister Efia has urged artists to disinfect shared microphones before performances, citing concerns over hygiene and potential exposure to germs. In a social media post on Friday, 28th August 2026, the singer called on musicians to take great precautions over the hygiene of microphones used during live performances, particularly because the equipment is often shared by several performers. And this is how she put it, and I quote, "I'm going to say something controversial, but my fellow artists need to hear this," she wrote before making her appeal. According to Sister Efia, artists move from show to show, often sharing microphones with several people who sing, speak, and breathe into the same equipment. She raised concerns about the possibility of microphones contributing to the spread of germs, especially when performers make direct contact with them. Then after shows, some of us come home feeling sick, she noted, while acknowledging that not every illness experienced after performance can easily be attributed to a microphone. This morning on
0: Yes. So yesterday on Daybreak Hit, Amradu also revealed that his team got him his own microphone. That was 3 years ago. That is re-echoing what the statement made by colleague musician Sister Efia. But if you are listening to us, Sister Efia says that they should please disinfect the microphones before they put it on their mouth. If you are listening to us and you want to join the conversation, the number is 0548-841-039. Lines are open. You can call in and join in on the conversation. But let me hear your take on that, Julia.
3: Okay, so I also did a news card for this story at work, and when I was looking for her,
0: please.
3: So I was looking for a picture, her picture to attach to the news card. One thing that surprised me, like the irony of it, was that the pictures that was finding, all of them, she had held the microphone to her mouth.
0: Well, that is the reason she says.
1: She's saying that.
3: So if you are saying that they put it on their mouth, so you have to sanitize, why are you yourself putting it on your mouth?
0: No. She's saying
1: what? It's like you're not getting what she's trying to say.
3: I guess what she's saying. She said they should disinfect
1: it. But that is the job that she's doing.
0: That's her job.
3: No, can't be holding like this.
0: Well, you are talking about mic handling, right? You are talking about microphone handling.
1: Everybody and the way they handle their mic.
3: It's not about the mic handling.
1: It's about what?
3: She's saying that other musicians put it on their mouth. So you have to sanitize it before you use it.
1: Exactly. If she's the only one putting the mouth on the microphone, there is nothing wrong with that.
0: The mouth. It's mouth.
1: If you people vex me right now, I'm not going to make it.
2: See, for me, I think it's because she has a habit of bringing it close to her mouth.
1: Exactly.
2: That's why she's
1: saying that.
2: Well.
1: Yeah,
2: it
1: because
2: be that way as well.
1: we have is it communicable diseases?
0: Yeah, communicable.
1: Diseases that talk.
0: Communicate. What's the word?
2: Yeah, someone.
1: Why are you asking?
3: Anything.
1: So we have all these oral diseases that if you come
3: oral
1: into contact with them,
0: like diseases we come in contact
1: we
0: with.
1: We contact.
0: So
1: simply put it out. Oh, I know some people from Kenya. You were policing my English.
0: I don't like that. Eric gum. Did you chew gum?
1: No, I didn't. That's why. Oh. Anyways, let's get into it. So you have these diseases that if somebody speak or you come into contact with someone's saliva, you can get access to it, and their job is in such a way that they are always exposed to the microphone. Everybody and the way they try to handle microphone, you understand? So maybe with herself, she always keep it closer to her mouth, right?
2: She does.
1: And then what if everybody does that and you have the diseases? I'm going to get it. And personal hygiene is very, very important. It can't be that because I'm chasing money after a performance, I have to use the same money to go and heal myself. It shouldn't be like that. Well, there is a quote in Akanda that they say, "Ube this can sube deji." And you can say, "Basa."
0: I see.
1: Exactly.
0: I think I side with Samo on this particular one. But Georgia, let me hear a thing.
2: Well, like I said earlier, I think it's very necessary for the microphones to be sanitized. And I think she went on to say that if possible, all musicians should come with their microphones.
1: Mm-hmm. Yes.
2: Because that's, I think, it should be something that everyone has. If you want to improve on personal hygiene and you think it's not right for everyone to put their mouth close to their microphones, then you have to come with your own microphones. And trust me, I think that is even going to make things very easier, because sometimes musicians could go on the stage and then their microphones have faults, they're not working, the sound is very bad and all of that. But if you have your own microphone, you've tested it, you know that everything has been prepped before you even set on stage.
0: Well, imagine someone coming and said and saying that, Kiddy Pam, Mike Baku, well, you should sign 10 years.
3: What's the sound, Mike?
0: Salma, are you listening? Salma. This is your last time.
2: DJ Black.
0: Well, guys, join the conversation on 0548-841-039. 0548-841-039. Our phone lines are open. You can join the conversation right here. But this one is, you know, it's intriguing because this particular statement was written in capital letters. Please disinfect the mic before you put your mouth
1: because
0: on
1: it. Because she's speaking from
3: experience. Put your mouth on it, just say, put your mouth.
0: See, sometimes, even in church, you go to church for an all night, and around 11, 1, 2 p.m., maybe you are doing administration, I bet you that foam, it smells good.
1: Eh?
0: Good in quote.
1: Wow.
0: Because around that time, it has captured a lot of saliva, sweat, and if you don't take care, as she's saying, you can get infected by it.
3: You should wear gloves and nose mask when you everybody.
0: In this age and time, you're going to wear gloves and nose masks. Who does that? But I think I side with her that when we all come together to have another, we have a microphone, a spare microphone that we can all use, is going to help us, because then you are now conscious about the things that you know that whatever you are using at that particular
1: but
0: time.
1: But still, me, I agree with Sister Fia. As an artist, you should have your own microphone. You should have your own microphone that wherever you go with it. Because, Charlie, it's your job. You're going to do that for the rest of, let's say, for the rest of your youth. So let's say you get to 60 or 65 or something.
0: Right. You mean,
1: so
0: you
1: are you saying that you're going to use different microphones? Ah,
0: but you can't also use one particular microphone. For
1: you can. It is yours and only
2: it
1: yours.
2: It matters. Like the
1: it matters.
2: It doesn't matter.
1: It really does matter.
2: It does matter.
1: It does matter. It does matter.
0: Hey, someone
1: we were saying diabetes. No.
0: But you said
1: many landlord net.
0: We are not looking at the other side of it. You see, I know the we share diseases here and there. However, mm-hmm. Look at the privilege of having to hold the same microphone.
1: Sister.
2: That's something
0: you hell. It comes with some sort of prestige.
1: What sort of prestige?
0: You don't even wash your hands again.
1: Me, I will not wash my hands again. Okay. Speaking about prestige, last Wednesday, I met the financial minister.
0: Financial minister?
2: Thank you.
0: I'm asking.
1: Of course, I met him. Mm-hmm. I took a picture with him.
0: Okay.
1: So I'm telling you that I've met the finance minister and you've not met him. Who is she?
0: Oh,
1: you're not the other kind of tree.
0: Oh, really? Really? That's what Peter, you said Peter is your boss?
1: Yeah.
0: Meaning, are you aware?
1: He's aware. Oh, only so the travel tunnel.
0: She said, "Do you go?" I said, "Why did you cry? Because what smile is anymore?" Then my bet, it's an oil who rules a palm.
1: Who won you?
0: Oh, it's another lovely time to be here on the show. In fact, I've missed all my people.

Well, sorry about that. But we have another caller on the line. Hello, good afternoon. Hello, good afternoon. Can you hear me?

Well, it looks like you guys want to join the conversation, but it seems as though we are having a technical challenge with our phone lines. But you can send us a WhatsApp number and WhatsApp message on the same number, 0548-841-039. Well, if we come back, we are bringing you the discussion for the day. Stay tuned.

0: emum obi mwaya mpakwasi na moye ni dama ni tazo na sama usika
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0: please I'm not giving you that me kra me number come fan tuja
1: e na no wa fa number tuja.
0: Well, I'm trying to fix the phone line, so very soon we'll open the phone lines again so I can call in. But we are moving straight into our discussion for today. But before that, Salma, can you give us what we are buying from our LPM today, Glorified Twin Twins? So that is Joe Metal's program that we are having, Perez's program we are having, God willing, tomorrow.
1: Okay, Glorify 2026. 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Every year, there is one place where we gather to reflect and overwhelmingly express our gratitude to our King Jesus. On Sunday, August 30th, 2026, Accra will gather for an unforgettable night of divine reflection and heartfelt thanksgiving at Glorify 2026. 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His Goodness and Mercy. Venue is Victory Bible Church International, Dominion Sanctuary, Awoshi Barnyard. And the lineup this year, absolutely massive. Gospel Mogul Joe Metal, a special monologue by Jeffrey Notte, the exclusive King's Kid, the powerhouse voices of His Presence Ministry, Victory Bible Church. 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

We are looking at Tribal Max today. Yes. And then we are asking, is it an identity? Is it a punishment from generations to generations? Or is it an outdated culture that we think that it needs to move away?

0: but that doesn't mean it's you, does it?
1: It's my name.
0: And so? Yes, our phone lines are working. You can call us on 0548-841-039. So the question we are throwing to you out there is that, is tribal mark, is it a blessing? Is it a source of identity? Is it a punishment that has been passed from generations to generations? Or you think is an outdated culture that needs to move away? Let me start with an in-house person, Salma Ibrahim.
1: Well, thank you very much, Nathaniel Ni Amu O2 PhD.
0: Madam.
1: Well, if you're talking about tribal marks, whether it's a blessing or an identity or an outdated culture that needs to go away, if you ask me, it used to be an identity. But now, at the moment, in our
0: Why are you laughing?
1: In our current dispensation, tribal marks is an outdated culture that needs to go away. Excuse me, please, are we all here?
0: Please.
1: Okay,
0: stop.
1: So what I'm saying is that tribal marks is an outdated culture that needs to go away because we've grown. Things are changing. People are now doing skincare and a whole lot. I mean, what do you mean by what timenim? Some people's own are very, very, like...
0: But some people's own are cute.
1: Oh,
0: I've seen somebody's
1: own. There is nothing like a cute tribal mask.
0: Oh.
1: And you are even abusing the child. You're causing pain to the person.
0: Oh, please.
1: You're causing pain to the person.
0: When did the child know that it's a pain?
1: Pain is pain. You know better.
0: No,
1: you
0: as an adult, it's not like I don't know better, but it's a means of identification. That is what we grew up with.
1: How is it a means of an identification?
0: Because one day, maybe they see you like, okay, well, no, someone is from the north, someone is somewhere like this.
1: That's
0: like, you get to know that. That's what?
1: So what happened to just approaching the person to ask the person, oh, what's your name and where do you come from? Is it not a means of identification to you?
0: I understand. But immediately you see such persons.
1: You see the extent of, the extent people go to give their awards or their children tribal marks. I don't think you've seen some of them. Have you seen the people from the north, especially, I don't want to mention the tribe name over here, but I know some kind of tribes, the kind of bile they will give you. Do you know bile?
0: Bile?
1: You don't know bile, that is why you are doing that. The people
0: of my Peter, are you from the north?
1: Yeah.
0: The way you are looking.
1: My brother is from the north.
0: Oh, which part of the north? And how many of the languages can you speak?
1: About three.
0: How many languages can you speak?
2: Since you failed to introduce me, let me introduce myself.
0: Who are
1: Thank you.
0: You.
1: Yeah. Thank you.
2: So, I'm Aboko Peter, a journalist, content creator, and an environmentalist. Mm-hmm. Yeah. So, Nathaniel, you just asked if I'm from the north. Yes, I'm from the north, and to be precise, the Upper East region. The languages I can speak Kasim, yeah, and
1: is it the same as Kasina?
2: Yeah. So the language is Kasim, but the Kasina Nankana are the people.
1: Oh, okay.
2: Yes,
1: okay, that's nice.
2: So I can speak Kasim, and I'm able to. I can't actually speak, but I'm able to understand the Frafra language too as well. So basically, those are the two languages I speak. I don't know if Salma also can add up to the languages she also speaks, but I want to know more.
1: Oh, as for the languages, well, I understand a lot of languages, but I cannot speak almost most of them. I am an Akang, by the way.
2: Oh, okay.
1: I come from the Bono region.
0: Enzo.
1: I hail from a tribe.
0: Enzo, you're Akang, Enzo, what?
1: The Banda
0: tribe.
1: Have
0: you seen those going for beauty pageant?
1: Do you know Banda people?
0: Yeah,
1: you don't even know who Banda people are.
0: Who
1: I'm a Banda by tribe. Yes, so I'm a Banda.
0: How does that make you special?
1: It makes me special.
0: How?
1: Because I come from a very, very minority group in Ghana that most people do not know about. It makes me special.
0: Ah, really?
1: You don't know what Banda people are.
0: To the question of the day.
1: From the Bono region.
0: Peter.
1: Thank you very much.
0: Is he a sense of identity? One. Is he a punishment that has been passed down from generations? Or you think is a culture that just needs remodeling? Because we say culture is dynamic.
2: It's not a sense of identity.
1: Thank
0: Why?
1: You very much.
2: And
0: no, you can't just move on. Why do you think it's not a sense
2: I don't
0: of
2: see it as a punishment too, because at first what I know is they mostly do the tribal marks in case if the person is not well, they feel like I think they do it and they put some medicine in there.
1: Yes.
2: So that's, I would say, it's not a punishment, but it's not also a sense of identity. But I think it's a culture that they have to stop. Yeah, and I think nowadays
0: stop it at all.
2: Oh yes, because we've advanced. Yes, since we are up there now, we can actually have a lot of solutions when it comes to all these medical challenges. So I think if someone is actually not feeling well, or if the person is not that well, when he or she gives, I think they do it for mothers who gives birth, and also the children when they give birth to them. Yeah, so if that, you know, the child is not that fit, you just seek for medical attention rather than doing that. How do they call it? They have a name. Is it Bila or something?
1: Bile.
2: Some people, I don't know. The way they do it, it goes extreme.
0: I think, well, if you are listening to us and you understand the reasons why it is either big, large, or extreme, if you know, why are you laughing? Maybe there are reasons to it. So if you understand that, kindly give us a call on 0548-841-039. Kindly give us a call and let us understand why tribal marks, you know, still matter, if I should say, in this daily world. Peter. Well, I'm coming back to Oliver. The reason Oliver is part of the panel is because he did this project work on tribal marks. So it makes you like an expert on this particular space. So I'll let you introduce yourself, since you were a creator in the creative space and you're doing a lot for yourself. So.
2: Expert in tribal marks.
0: Oh, well, but he has done research. And his thesis was about
2: it. Expert in
0: so it makes him an expert.
1: An expert in that field. Because then he has research about
0: I am
1: it.
0: An expert when it comes to. Okay, Nana Kwame is calling. Nana Kwame, hello, good afternoon.
3: Biggest Nathaniel.
0: Now, Kwame, how are you doing?
3: I'm doing great. How about you?
0: I'm also doing fine. Let us hear your take on that.
3: Your ladies are very funny in the studio.
0: Well, they are always funny, I bet you.
3: You get some ladies beside you.
1: Hey, Nana Kwame. Nana Kwame, what's so interesting? Chichimi.
3: Oh, you four are very nice.
1: Okay, thank you very much, Nana Kwame, for that compliment.
0: All right, thank you very much. So what do you have for us when it comes to this particular topic or Sister Fierce conversation?
3: The microphone channel.
0: Yes, please.
3: As a proper professional musician, you need to, I don't think you should use any microphone that you go on the stage and use any microphone at all. I don't think this international artist. All this are part of their brand, so you just don't go and use any microphone at all. So as a, you see, this is your work. It's like, how do you call it, if shaman going to fish and this is net at home, what are you going to catch the fish? So you have to get your own microphone around you. If you don't go and use any microphone at all, that maybe you can put you in danger. Is it? There was this. I went to this program, and I want to use one microphone. Charlie, when I came with Charlie, the way my nose is flow. Charlie, you see the MC Charlie. You go do yourself work. Charlie, I heard the mic. Charlie, the mic was smelling with weed and things. But I couldn't just go away. I just had to do my thing and just go away. And after that, the next day, Charlie, my nose was just coming with water, just water. So from that day, even if I go and see any microphone, I make sure I get some sanitizer or maybe put my hanky around it before I use it. But your life can be a major at any time. So one for the musicians, we shouldn't need to tell them this.
0: Yes.
3: It's a profession. This should even come from the fans. You have to know how to use your, like, you know, you are a celebrity. You cannot go to any stage and go and use any microphone at all. Then you come back home. No, it's unacceptable. How about that one, dear Charlie? I agree with you,
0: all right, thank you very much. much, Mark Kwame, for sharing your take on that. All right, thank you very much for that. We lost you back at the tribal back thing, but Oliver, creative space expert, let's go.
4: All right, so on this very topic, like you rightly said, I've done documentary on it twice. I think I did in level 200 and level 300 and level 400, and then I did my final research on it as well. It is something that I am very interested in marginalization, marginalized people, the reasons why they are marginalized, and solutions that we can get for them. So we should look out for the why.
0: Okay.
4: The why. And the reasons that they always give is that, number one, it serves as medicinal purposes. Number two, identification. Number three, other things, other stuff. So
0: let me hold you on the medication aspect.
4: All right.
0: Let me take a Japan from East Legon. Hello, good afternoon.
5: Yeah, good afternoon. I'm enjoying your program. I think the guy who was speaking before you brought me in is right. I have six of them. I'm an account from the Asante region. My mom used to have her children dying. She buried four children. You know, so when I came, my dad had trouble, and then the community were like, okay, then they have to take me to somebody, and then they gave me this tribal mask. And the reasons are that they identify you so that when you go, you don't come again. So in as much as it was serving as a medicinal purpose, it was also for identification so that you don't repeat yourself. So that is the motive behind it. But I think it's outdated, and then it has to... I'm going to get a surgery to clear all this crap from my feet, you know.
0: What? So you can have a surgery to clear it out?
5: Yeah, definitely. Yeah, because I don't see the need right now. It's outdated, yes. It's outdated. So I think we have to speak about it, and then... it's not only in Ghana. When you go to Nigeria, our Yoruba brothers too, they have it, and it's quite a big fan in Africa here. So yeah, I'm happy you guys are talking about it, you know.
0: Thank you very much, Ejapon, for calling us this afternoon. Oliver,
4: right?
0: Hey, Esperto, Charlie, Clarke.
4: So like I was saying,
0: but did you mention your name?
4: Gideon
0: Tay.
4: Yes, Gideon Tay,
0: yeah.
4: A.K.A. Oliver.
0: Which film production?
4: Heavy Emotions.
0: And he has a movie coming out very soon. He'll be premiering the movie very soon.
4: All right, so you asked in the topic, there was a question, right? Whether or not it's a punishment or it's an outdated culture that has to be scrapped, and whether or not it's for identification, right? So for us to get the answer, we need to know the why. That was what, okay, I was saying before you brought in the color. So the why is for identification purposes or medicinal purposes, and the reason was because those days that was the only means through which they could
0: identify themselves,
4: exactly, and keep people alive, those who were dying. But now there are other alternatives.
0: Okay.
4: So it definitely means that we would want to go for the better option, which is going to the hospital, going to the pharmacy, or having surgery instead of having your face marked to serve as for medicinal purposes.
0: Yeah.
4: Did you get it? So now if there's a better option, it definitely means that that particular option or that old way of going about things should definitely be scrapped. And for identity purposes as well, I don't need to mark my face before you know where I'm coming from.
1: Exactly.
4: Ghana card has come to replace that. Ghana card has come to replace that. When you see me, you know I'm a Ghanaian. We can go as far as talking, and then you know where I'm coming from and all of that. And then coming back to what your last caller said, Ejapon, right? Ejapon mentioned that he would want to undergo surgery if he has the money.
0: Yes, exactly.
4: It was part of my first documentary. I actually featured a few level 100 students of the University of Media and Arts and Communications, and as part of the questions, my questionnaire, I asked them, whether or not they would want to undergo surgery, and about 90%
0: you
4: of
0: knew
4: them,
0: that you can do surgery to clear it up.
4: Yes, I did.
0: Expert.
4: I knew. I knew that there was something. Definitely, there's something like that. 2026. Mm. I mean,
0: yeah, yeah.
4: Yes.
0: Yeah.
4: And so I asked them that now that you've not gotten the money to undergo the surgery, and it's not even, we are not even in the known that in the near future you can get that that amount of money to do that. What are you doing right now since you don't really like the tribal marks? And they mentioned the use of filters.
0: Yeah,
4: that's the reason why they like using filters so much.
0: Wow.
4: In their pictures, their videos, even if they will introduce themselves to someone they are in a talking stage with, they would want to go with the first picture should be a picture with a heavy filter. You see, that first picture should be a picture with a heavy filter to introduce themselves. Mm-hmm. Then along the line, when their spouses have known them beyond the tribal marks, they can now introduce themselves as who they are, and they know that their relationship is safe.
0: But come to think about it, you see, there are some people who will feel inferior when it comes to, as I was saying, there are some people's zone, whose zone are very, very big.
4: Yeah, they do.
0: And I don't know, listeners, don't you guys have explanations?
4: Even
0: for
4: the
0: why?
4: So-called cute ones, they still feel inferior. Oh,
0: but I saw some yesterday. Like some as a boy, small one be
4: it's
0: light.
4: It's cute to you, but
0: it was cute. I wish I had one.
1: Mm. But some of them too are not tribal marks.
0: Some are, yeah.
1: It's not tribal marks.
0: I think
1: it's,
0: I have one here.
1: Like personally, if you look at me very well, I have some kind of marks here.
0: It's like my anyway. King Jabba from Sphincter's Road is on the line. How are you doing, King?
6: Hi.
0: Hello, King.
6: Hello?
0: Yeah, hello, King Gaba. We are listening to you.
6: Okay. The Banda girl. Oh, hey.
0: Gamba Sama.
1: Hey. Gabi. Oh, hey. Yeah.
6: Yeah. I'm also from Buno region, so I know Banda very well.
1: Okay, that's nice. This is the first time I'm hearing somebody saying that they know Banda people.
0: Please.
6: Please, about the tribal mark, if I come home to see my wife or my baby of my mother having that kind of thing on his face, I'm going to back your way. Because why didn't you do it to yourself and you're doing it to someone who has no knowledge about what is happening to him or her? So sometimes there are some things we need to ask permission from our children who, like, they won't be able to answer. So allow them to grow. If they want to do it, then they'll do it.
0: Sure,
6: otherwise,
0: sure.
6: At all.
0: I think that's
6: the
0: interesting.
6: Microphone stuff. Let's say you're, you Nat, I know you are good in religion. I saw a pastor using a microphone from bed. And I said, I'll never touch a microphone from anyone.
0: What was the experience like?
6: He wanted to swallow the microphone. It was deep in the mouth. Because he's praying. Deep in the mouth. I was like, damn. So from then, and I said, I'll never touch a microphone from anyone. So if you're a musician, you're an artist, and you want to go anywhere, kindly try to do like Beyonce, Stone Boy. As we all know, Stone Boy goes with a specific microphone. Always you see that specific microphone with Stone Boy. If we all do that, we are all going to be safe. Nobody's going to complain about truth, whatever, diseases, or so on. So that's all we need to do.
0: Well, thank you very much, King Gabi. We are so grateful to have you this afternoon. I think that's interesting, oh Charlie. If
1: Nathaniel.
0: You, yeah, that is my name on the I'm the biggest Nathaniel. Oliver, you were saying something.
4: Yeah, so I wanted to add up to what our just ended caller said.
0: Oh, just also, yeah, just ended. Just
4: yes,
0: ended.
4: Because it's like whenever you bring in a caller,
0: Peter,
4: they say something that
0: you are doing just
4: I wanted
0: studio.
4: To say. So the first documentary was on romance. Uh-huh. Yes, was on romance. Whether or not the
1: on
4: tribal
1: what?
4: Mark romance. Plays a role.
0: Hey, but that's creative.
4: It plays a role between
1: same school now.
0: I'm one.
4: Between them,
0: artist manager Utie Peter. Peter is the artist manager for Samuel, the name again?
4: Gaz Miller.
0: Yeah.
4: Yeah, I know him.
1: Please, we are looking forward to
0: a collaboration.
1: Artist, not just a collaboration. If you're an artist out there.
2: Please, I'm not a manager.
0: Yeah, well, road manager. Yeah, he's a road manager. Sorry.
1: And you need people to be on your team. My brother and I, we are there.
0: All right, we are on romance.
4: All right, so I wanted to explore whether or not the tribal marks play a role in people's romantic lives. That was the first one with the level 100s, and even the last one that I just did was the same thing. And parents, we interviewed parents, we interviewed young adults, we interviewed teenagers
1: as
4: well.
1: This is a solid research week.
4: Yes, a solid one.
1: Solid research.
0: I'm hoping for an A for him.
1: I'm happy that it's not just... It's not just the people who are affected, who are marginalized. Mm. He interviewed them, the parents, the people around them. Yeah. Wow, congratulations.
4: Thank you. And general.
0: Well, he's my son, so he took some of the elements from me.
4: So we found out that there are specific tribes that generally do not like people with tribal marks.
0: Okay.
4: And the general public stated that sometimes it's not even them, but their parents or what their family likes.
1: Okay.
4: And our anecdotes, he's from, I think, the Upper East region, Joshua. I remember him very well.
0: Yeah.
4: He mentioned that in his just ended relationship, the lady stated that should in case she sent him to the family house, they will not accept him because of the tribal marks.
0: Mm.
4: And that was the end of their relationship, because she actually saw that he was serious and it had a tendency of getting to marriage, so that she had to be pragmatic with him, and that was how come the relationship ended. So we went to some traders as well who had the tribal marks in Makola, the yam market, and then we went to interview some of them, and they mentioned that they are not going to interject into any incoming marriages between their kids and then their spouse, because they know the reason for the tribal marks, and the age also is a factor. So if the person is of a certain age, you know that this thing was done some years back, and so therefore it doesn't really hold water. So they are going to allow their spouses to get their wards to get married to their spouses, whether or not they have tribal marks. And they mentioned that they are not going to let their kids have any tribal marks on their faces, so that they have more chances of getting married in this particular dispensation. And on the very last research that I did, I focused more on TV, which is movie, and then TV news casting, that's journalism, and then movie. When you realize that people with tribal marks are not given lead roles or romantic roles, they are either placed at the gate as gate men who are very daft, and then the people without the tribal marks,
0: because of where we think they come from.
4: Exactly. So that's the marginalization.
0: Yeah.
4: People with tribal marks are often kept there, or they are not given romantic roles because they see them that they are not too sexy to run the show or the movie, like to suit the targeted audience. Do you get it? And then when it comes to newscasting, I don't know, I stand corrected. Have you ever seen any news anchor with tribal marks?
0: I haven't. Maybe they have, but they cover it.
4: It can't be that heavy. Makeup can't cover some tribal marks so that you can see. No.
0: Because
4: it's definitely show. Even after, if not while on air, maybe after their life behind the cameras, we definitely know them. We have their social media handle, so if they have, you should
1: but
4: see.
1: Still,
4: right?
1: If they have, you should see.
0: But I think the thing we want to put across is that they are mostly not in the media space.
4: No,
0: it's
4: a lie.
0: They
4: are there.
0: They are there.
4: They are there. It is Western. you see, it is Westernized culture.
1: I don't agree with you.
4: Do you know that? Have you ever seen a very plus size? No, it's
0: no
4: very true.
0: You see, Sam,
4: have you ever seen any other plus size
0: here
4: on reading news before?
1: Of course. I can mention name, but I don't want to
4: know. Plus size.
0: It's not normal.
1: Yes, plus size.
0: It's Westernized
4: on TV.
1: Of course. Yes, on TV.
4: No. This is
0: the Westernized
4: culture.
0: I side with Oliver.
4: Thank you. Strong one. I'm not speaking, it's not hearsay, it's a research.
1: I'm also speaking from experience.
4: It's not hearsay, it's research.
7: Very true.
0: No.
7: They will tell you that start slimming down. I know.
4: Exactly.
7: Oh.
0: Why? Have they been telling you to slim down?
7: No, me. You can't tell me that.
0: Well, guys, we are far behind time, so let's take our last word, then we can wrap up from here. Let me start with Oliver, because you are the expert on the show.
4: All right. So I would say that I think all of us as a collective have come to a final decision that this is outdated.
1: Of course.
4: I mean, we have evolved so very well. This is 2026, for crying out loud. Tribal marks should be taken out. I don't want to give birth to a prospective journalist, a prospective ace journalist, and then mark his or her face and then deprive him or her of achieving their goal in the near future. Do you get it? So it is outdated. It's an outdated culture and it should be scrapped off. And I think they should be educated very well so that they take this out of their...
0: All right, Peter.
4: Thank you.
7: Okay, so
0: God, hold
1: allow,
0: my hat
1: allow,
0: for me.
1: Allow.
7: With the tribal mark issue, for me, I would say nowadays I don't actually see them doing to babies. So I think we are on a good route, but we should also fight against it when we see others doing it to their wards, because they might have their reasoning, but I think the reasoning is not valid enough. Just imagine a Gen Z, fine Gen Z, with tribal marks all over her face.
1: Well, it doesn't hold water to you, but it does hold water to them.
0: Salma, submission, please. Peter.
7: Yeah, so I think it's something we have to actually look at, because it's not something that it doesn't make sense to me. Yeah. And is this my last word? Won't I speak again?
1: Yeah.
0: That's your very last word. Your last line, actually.
7: Okay, thank you. But before I leave my...
0: I hope it's not PR.
7: Oh, no. Before I leave my people, I would say a belated happy birthday to Lankwe, and also I want to give a shout out to one of my friends. He has been worrying me like today since I've come on air, dear. And since it's Hits FM, I have to give
0: it's what?
7: Hits FM.
0: Hits FM. Hits FM.
7: Yeah, so Manifest have. Yeah, so shout out to Manifest. Manifest is into slippers and slides. So if you want any nice slippers and things, you could just
0: Jesus Christ.
7: Hit Manifest up. And Manifest will get it for you, okay? Yeah, so I'll say a shout out to Manifest and you guys will reach out to Manifest. Yeah, so with the tribal mark is just something we should stop. It's nonsense to me and we need to stop.
0: That's
7: it.
0: Your very last time. You are not speaking on my... You are doing free PR.
1: Anyways.
7: Oh, no, it's a shout out.
0: Anyways,
1: the queen has taken over the microphone. So, with regards to the microphone issue that we spoke about, I believe that as an artist, every artist for that matter, being it underground, superstar, celebrity, whatsoever, you should have your own microphone wherever you go. We live in the age of illnesses and so on and so forth. Have your own microphone wherever you go. Keep it with you. Let the production crew know that you have your own microphone and let them fix it up for you. Because the people that use the same microphone is too much. Yari Adroso, Intimate Show Pel microphone. My uncle is on my life. I've been told, now please, we want you alive and healthy. Enti Ebeya. So microphone, send Ebeya Oko Shoza. You go with your own microphone. And then when it comes to the tribal mark conversation, in today's dispensation, I don't want to see a beautiful young lady, like a fine, pretty 10 over 10 bitch. Sorry.
0: We take that
1: sorry.
0: Word. Take that word back.
1: I take it back.
0: Very better.
1: A fine, pretty 10 over 10 baby girl, and then it will be late. It's very bad. Please.
7: But
1: and
7: I outdated. Like
0: Peter.
1: She said, no, she I don't have to
0: you see, you are like Edem Chochome on the daybreak.
1: Lina Special. Oh, Lina Shame.
0: Thank you very much. So, guys, we are moving away from here.
8: I'm not done.
0: I have logged you out. You know that.
8: Oh, but the microphone.
0: It's off.
1: Let's finish. And so, tribal marks is an outdated culture that we need to move away from. So, please and please again, to our parents, to our sisters, to our mothers out there, please, if your ward is sick, take the child to the hospital. Don't say that because of that you are going to give the child bile. You're moving on. We've advanced, so we should stop doing all those kind of things. Thank you very much.
0: All right, thank you. Well, we are bringing to an end today's discussion. Many thanks for everybody who joined us. But there is a birthday here, and this particular birthday is on my heart. Well, this birthday says, happy belated birthday. Sorry. Happy birthday, Mami Esi. How would life have been without you? You have shown up in many ways I never thought. You have been amazing and wonderful since we met. I see exponential growth over the years. It's evident for all to see. I pray grace locate you, dear. May all your dreams and aspirations come through. The Lord restore you to everything you have lost over the years. I can't love you less. You are extremely beautiful, not only in physique, but all around. A woman carved with great substance. A treasured garden array in glory. Keep shining, my dear. You make life so comfortable and beautiful. Love you. Hooray to 27 years. Hey, dear. Hey. Happy birthday to you, Mami Esi. And whoever this particular message is coming from, I see you. Well, that's how we wrap up today right here on Hit 103.9 FM. Many thanks to the panel, to Oliver Gideon Tay, to UPR Boko, PR Aboko, or to my co-host for today, Julia George and Selma. Julia George and Selma. Pretty summer. What today? We didn't stream. What did you stream?
1: I did.
0: And you didn't tell me.
1: Oh, I told you. I told you about some of the comments that were coming through on my TikTok live. And you can also tell the listener that they can follow me on Selma, official Selma underscore 15. Yes, on TikTok.
0: You guys didn't put out your... producers come to me. But you can also see Oliver on... Oliver? Humble Oliver on TikTok and Peter Aboko Ko underscore Fee on TikTok. Well, my name is Nathaniel Ni Amo Otu, and enjoy the rest of our programming.
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it's going to be music across the globe right here at the heart of the city. We're going to mix it up, you know, Saturday evenings like this, Hits FM takes you to the club. Yeah, so if you don't want to go to the club, you can just listen to your radio. We are until 10 p.m. It's going to be back-to-back jams. Most

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Well, I've got you for company from now till 10 p.m. My name is DJ Badash. This is Hit Party Mix. What you say? Hey, shout to you, Sky Genius.

I Michael Asian, I love her too much. Michael Asian, what's your wife's name? 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Oh, Mahana. Okay, Mahana. Michael Asian said, make I tell you, say she love you too much. What you say? Lord in the city. What you say?

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Here we go, say. Talk to me. Saturday party on your radio.

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What you say? I say. You know some Kojo? 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Yeah, we go, say.

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0: 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It's going to be back-to-back-to-back songs on your radio till morning. After which, we are going to switch and come your way with Hit Poison. Yeah. So until then, enjoy the very best of the rest and be good. Stay out of trouble, okay? My name is DJ Pradash, and I'm out of here.
1: Same question.

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girl someday. I get heartbreak like 12 years. 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I speed wire, oh, I did 12 gear. She take Guinness, so I take club beer. 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I catch him, hey bros, come here. 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